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1: Yes, you sure are listening to the Saturday Country Bumpkin Show. Brooks and Dunn, Neon Moon, and the Bellamy Brothers were there. You ain't just whistling Dixie. Don't know what you're whistling. And Slim Dusty there with the land he calls his own. Lisa Smith, a beautiful instrumentalist series, and would lead me down to the stockyard. And a big shout out now going out to all my family, and especially to the Ross and O'Meara family. Hope you, it's a sad day today that's happening a little later on, but I'm going to put on a song by Mick Flavin, the Irish King of Country, When God Comes Together, His Jewels, going out to all the Ross family, especially Duvel, and all the Miros.

Yes, there you go. That was a beautiful song by the Irish King Country, Mick Flavin, When God Comes to Gather His Jewel, and dedicating it, that to my niece, Val O'Meara, and to all the Ross and O'Meara families. Hope you guys enjoy that. And here's a song is pretty dear to me because of losing a family member. It's pretty hard. And I found this song only a couple of days ago. It's Randy Travis with a beautiful little number called Horses in Heaven. And my young bloke was a really good ringer.

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1: Yes, you sure are listening to the Saturday Country Bumpkin Show, and that was the Black Hawk there with I Sure Can Smell the Rain, and Charlie Pride with You're My Jamaica, and we had a song by Randy Travis, Horses in Heaven, that was going out to my wife and all my family. And also Mick Flavin there with When God Comes to Gather His Jewel, going out to Val and Ross family and also to the O'Meara's family. Here's a little bit of Kimberly Gold coming up here now with Johnson's Medley.

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2: Yes, you sure are. And there was Mr. Travis there, Randy Travis, with No Reason to Change, Chris Lennox with A Cadillac Cowboy. And the song I recorded here, All You Ever Do Is Bring Me Down, I recorded that right here on 6DBY. And Kimberly Gold with Johnson's Melody right here on 6DBY, 97.9 FM. And a bit of Mo Bandy coming up now with Barroom Roses.

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1: Yes, you sure are. Fred Ryan there with Dreams of Yesterday. Jeffrey Fletcher, the late and great Mr. Jeffrey Fletcher there with In the Arms of the Lord. And that was dedicated out to the Ross family and the O'Meara family. So hope you enjoyed it. From, of course, from number one fan sending it out to W and all her siblings and all the family. Hope you guys enjoy that one, In the Arms of the Lord by Mr. Fletcher. And Philomena Begley and Mick Flavin with Daisy Chain and Mo Bandy, Barroom Roses. Well, it's top of the hour, so we're going to go now to the message and be going with the third hour of country music. So I hope you enjoyed the first 2 hours of country music. So I'm going to go to a funeral now. So I want to thank everyone for listening, and I'll leave you with the third hour of country music right here on 6TBY 97.9 FM. Bye-bye, everyone. Till next Saturday.
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0: The Luma bus service runs Tuesday and Thursday in school term. They depart Luma at 8 a.m. and later on in the afternoon depart Derby at 11:30 a.m. For adults, it is $60, with same-day return being $90. For children, it is $40, and same-day return being $60. And finally, for infants, it is $20.
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0: Hello, I'm Donna Sirimana. Hundreds of foreign rescue teams are assisting in the search for more than 50,000 people reported missing since two earthquakes struck Venezuela. A third 4.9 magnitude quake has also now hit. Nearly 1,000 people have died and more than 3,000 people have been injured as family members use their bare hands to try and find buried survivors. Aid agencies fear the disaster will exacerbate the country's humanitarian crisis. Caracas resident Neil Donovan says many people aren't relying on the government to assist.
1: They have got used to fending for themselves, I think. So they rally together, creating distribution channels, support centres, help the people surviving.
0: New South Wales is outperforming both Victoria and Queensland on all tourism measures, including expenditure and visitor numbers. Fresh tourism research data shows domestic and international visitors spent a record $61 billion in the year to March. Destination New South Wales Chief Executive Karen Jones says visitors are staying longer and spending more than ever.
2: So it supports jobs, it supports small business, and also supports the growing economy of New South Wales.
0: The United States has fired retaliatory strikes against Iran as the Trump administration accuses Tehran of violating the peace deal. The U.S. Central Command says the attack is in response to an Iranian drone strike on a commercial ship in the Strait of Hormuz, which forced the evacuation of more than 10,000 sailors. The latest escalation comes just 10 days since both parties signed a memorandum to end the war, U.S. President Donald Trump describing it as a foolish breach of the deal.
3: Not an Allied ship, but a ship, a very expensive ship, and it was fine.
0: A man has become trapped when the car he was driving rolled during a police chase through Sydney South. The pursuit ended when the ute crashed at Caringbah. Firefighters managed to free the man before he was taken to hospital in a stable condition under police guard. And a female civilian police employee has been suspended without pay after being charged with seven DV-related offences at Windsor in Sydney's northwest. And data shows 9 out of 10 chief executives across Australia's largest companies are men. Advocacy group Chief Executive Women says retailers like Lovisa rely on predominantly female customer bases but are lagging behind in female CEOs. Checking sport, Hawthorn has held off a determined GWS to win by 14 points at the MCG. The Giants pushed the Hawks to the limit despite being two players down. A seven-day break for the Socceroos before heading into the sudden death knockout phase at the World Cup. The next match early Saturday, our time. Serena Williams will play Australia's Maya Joint in the first round of Wimbledon as the 44-year-old makes her tennis comeback. At the FIFA World Cup, a win for Senegal over Iraq and France too strong for Norway. That's news and sport.

0: 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I'm from the Victorian Aboriginal Health Service.
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0: Hello, I'm Hugh Phillips. The United States has fired retaliatory strikes against Iran as the Trump administration accuses Tehran of violating the peace deal. The U.S. Central Command says the attack is in response to an Iranian drone strike on a commercial ship in the Strait of Hormuz, which forced the evacuation of more than 10,000 sailors. The latest escalation comes just 10 days since both parties signed a memorandum to end the war, U.S. President Donald Trump describing it as a foolish breach of the deal.
1: Not an allied ship, but a ship, a very expensive ship, and it was fine, but it took a little beating. They shouldn't be doing that.
0: An international humanitarian response is underway in Venezuela after three earthquakes struck in the northern coast. Foreign rescuers are assisting in the search for survivors as the death toll from the magnitude 7.2 and 7.5 quakes climbs to over 900, the third quake at 4.9 magnitude. About 50,000 people are unaccounted for. A 15-year-old boy will face a children's court after a teenage girl was allegedly abducted from a school on the final day of term. Police allege the teenager approached the 17-year-old girl as she was heading into the Melbourne school yesterday morning. The girl was then forced into a car and driven across Melbourne to an address where the boy was arrested. Critics of proposed changes to New South Wales's medicinal cannabis driving laws fear the reforms would normalise substance abuse behind the wheel. Research presented to the state government shows more than a half of users with a valid script admit to taking higher doses of the drug or using it for recreational purposes. Evidence used to draft the policy has not been publicly released. NRMA spokesperson Peter Currey says Labor needs to urgently release this information.
2: See, we don't think it should go ahead at all. The more information that's been shared with the public, the more alarming it is. That's why we want them to release all of the evidence they have, the options paper.
0: New South Wales is outperforming both Victoria and Queensland on all tourism measures. Fresh Tourism Research Australia data shows domestic and international visitors spent a record $61 billion in the year to March, jumping to 16%. To sport, Hawthorne has held off a determined GWS to win by 14 points at the MCG. The Giants pushed the Hawks to the limit, despite being two players down. A seven-day break for the Socceroos before heading into the sudden-death knockout phase at the World Cup. Their next match, early Saturday, our time. In today's World Cup action, a win for Senegal over Iraq, France too strong for Norway, currently underway New Zealand against Belgium and Egypt against Iran. That's the latest. I'm Hugh Phillips.

0: Hello, I'm Hugh Phillips. Australia's supermarkets have been put on notice ahead of new price gouging rules coming into effect next week. From July 1, it will be illegal for very large retailers such as Coles and Woolworths to charge prices that are excessive when compared to the cost of supply. Assistant Minister for Productivity and Competition Andrew Lee says the changes are designed to protect Australian families from artificially inflated prices on their groceries.
1: Coles, Woolies, I'd say do the right thing by consumers. People are doing it tough, they're working hard to make ends meet.
0: The federal government is calling on Iran and the US to end their dispute in wake of fresh strikes between the two countries. The US military has conducted strikes on Iranian targets after US President Donald Trump accused Tehran of a foolish violation of its truce following an attack on a cargo ship in the Strait of Hormuz. Speaking from Sydney, Energy Minister Chris Bowen says they just want the dispute to end.
2: We want this dispute to come to a close so that the world can go back to normal, to much more normal arrangements. We again call on all sides to see this dispute resolved. We've seen some progress, some encouraging signs, but there's a lot more, obviously, to go.
0: Australia now has 44 days' worth of petrol in reserve, which is the same as last week. Diesel stocks are down slightly with 37 days in reserve, but the government says we still have more fuel than before the start of the Iran war. About 50,000 people are still missing since twin earthquakes struck Venezuela within seconds of each other. The death toll is now at 920 amid an active humanitarian response from foreign rescuers who are assisting in the search for survivors. The second quake struck at a magnitude of 7.5, making it one of the strongest tremors to hit the country in a century. Caracas resident Neil Donovan says a lack of resources is making the emergency response difficult.
3: People are still trying to contact relatives and loved ones. I work with a lot of local people here, and I was speaking with them today, and some people have lost entire apartments as well, and lost a number of family members.
0: In other news, detectives have charged a 15-year-old boy following an alleged abduction of a high school student in Melbourne's southeast. Checking sport in AFL, the Carlton Eagles clash is underway. Later, Collingwood play Richmond, and an Adelaide derby will see Port against the Crows. In the World Cup, Cape Verde is through to the round of 32 after playing out a nil-all draw with Saudi Arabia, while Spain has defeated Uruguay 1-0. Currently, New Zealand is against Belgium and Egypt is playing Iran. And Serena Williams will play Australia's Mayer joint in the first round of Wimbledon. That's the latest. I'm Hugh Phillips.

in the rain. If it was a stone in the rain, I'd feel no pain. Wish I was a stone in the rain. I wish I was a tree in the woods. Wish I was a tree out in the woods. If I was a tree in the woods, I'd know just where I stood. Wish I was a tree

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0: Hello, I'm Hugh Phillips. A new 4.9 magnitude earthquake has struck off the north coast of Venezuela just days after twin earthquakes, which left nearly 1,000 people dead. The tremor has reportedly been felt in the capital, Caracas. Rescuers are racing to find survivors, with more than 50,000 people missing beneath the rubble of flattened buildings. Senior Labor Minister Chris Bowen says the government is still investigating whether any Australians have been impacted by the disaster.
1: As the Prime Minister indicated, we would expect there would be Australians in Venezuela and impacted given the size of the tragedy and the scale of the impact on Venezuela. Australian consular officials are working hard to identify any Australians impacted, and the Department of Foreign Affairs will provide updates as and when they.
0: Iran is vowing a swift and decisive response after US strikes on Iranian targets. U.S. Central Command has confirmed an American aircraft targeted Iranian missile and drone storage facilities as well as coast radar sites. The operation was carried out in response to Iran's strike on a commercial cargo ship earlier this week. The fresh strikes come less than a week after peace talks were held in Switzerland. Supermarket giants Coles and Woolies are being told to do the right thing by consumers ahead of new anti-price gouging rules. From July 1, very large supermarkets with revenues exceeding $30 billion will be prohibited from charging a price for a grocery product that is significantly excessive compared to the cost of supply. Australia will be the first country in the world to bring in a ban on supermarket price gouging. The New South Wales government is being accused of withholding the evidence used to support changes to medicinal cannabis driving laws. Sasha Foote reports.
2: The Minns government is yet to publicly release the research paper used to draft the reforms, which would set a legally defined THC limit that will act as a threshold for police to test impairment levels. A survey of 5,000 drivers commissioned by Transport for New South Wales last year shows more than half of patients admitted to misusing their medication. The NRMA and the opposition are urging the government to scrap the policy, citing these findings showing it could risk the road safety of everyone. Sasha Foote, Sydney.
0: And Queensland's Ethical Standards Command is investigating a police shooting in Brisbane South. Checking sport in AFL, Carlton are up against the Eagles. Later, Collingwood face Richmond and Power faces the Crows. In World Cup action, France has scored a late header to seal a 4-1 win over Norway. Senegal beat Iraq 5-0, sending the side home. Spain top Uruguay 1-0 and nil-all in the Cape Verde Saudi Arabia clash. And a 7-day break for the Socceroos before they head into the sudden death knockout phase at the World Cup next Saturday. That's the latest. I'm Hugh Phillips.
3: Cool and deadly.

know these people walking around here talking about the woman done left them, all that kind of carrying on. I don't see why that woman has to leave them. Mines ain't left me yet. 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I keep that woman on my mind, just as fat and healthy as she can be. Sure do. You know, because I raise hogs, chickens, and cows and everything. 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And if she want a choke, I'll go out there and catch

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I know it rained, you know it rained, oh how it rained, rained too long.

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南京春雨哦，可是爸妈妈 I'm gonna chase my momI'm gonna give him a piece of my mind because he done me wrong.

0: Hello, I'm Hugh Phillips. Testing has confirmed a fourth case of H5 bird flu in Australia. The Department of Agriculture says a giant petrel found in Western Australia has tested positive for the highly parthenogenic strain of the virus. In a statement, Chief Veterinary Officer Dr. Beth Cookson says there remains no evidence of any mass deaths and no evidence of a wider spread in the poultry or agricultural production systems. A third earthquake has hit Venezuela just 3 days after two back-to-back tremors devastated the country. Nearly 1,000 people have been killed and more than 50,000 people are missing, believed trapped beneath the rubble of flattened buildings. Search and rescue teams from around the world have arrived in the capital Caracas to assist in the search and rescue efforts. Venezuelan reporter Juan Pablo Arez has told CNN people are starting to lose hope of finding their missing loved ones alive.
1: As days go by, it's less likely for people to survive. So these hours are really critical. And as time passes, people are getting more desperate and losing a bit more hope of finding their relatives alive. It's one heartbreaking story after another.
0: The US military has struck a number of Iranian targets after accusing it of violating the ceasefire. In response, Iran's Revolutionary Guard has carried out retaliatory strikes on US forces in the region. US Central Command says the Iranian missile and drone storage locations, along with coastal radar sites, were targeted after an attack on a commercial ship in the Strait of Hormuz. President Donald Trump has accused Iran of a foolish violation of a ceasefire framework, which was signed 10 days ago. The Energy Minister says Australia has 44 days worth of petrol and 37 days worth of diesel in reserve. Chris Bowen has provided his weekly fuel update. He says Australia continues to have more fuel than it did when the Iran war broke out.
2: Diesel and jet fuel are down a little bit on last week, but well within the range of good solid supply. We have 48 ships on the water to Australia as we speak at 3.6 billion litres of fuel locked in to be delivered to Australia over the next 4 weeks.
0: And a landmark Australian study has identified the brain as the fastest organ within the human body to age. Checking sport, the Socceroos are locked in to face Egypt in the round of 32 after the side had a 1-1 draw with Iran, while Belgium defeated New Zealand 5-1. In AFL this hour, Collingwood meet Richmond, later Power face the Crows. Last night, Hawthorn defeated GWS by 14 points at the MCG, and Serena Williams will play Australia's Maya Joint in the first round of Wimbledon as the 44-year-old makes her tennis comeback. That's the latest. I'm Hugh Phillips.

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The women, this is dedicated to all women in the world. And it go like this.

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I didn't know what he was talking about, but he called himself Jesus Christ, and I turned around, I spoke these words back at him, and I spoke the same word twice. I said, "Now, F-U-G-C, baby, will you please give Poe Lightning the key? I got an angel I want to enter your heaven. That angel keeps on following me." You know, he began to whirl his chain round on his hand. 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He said, "Just show me the angel and I'm gonna tell you what I'm gonna do." He said, "I'm gonna turn my whole heaven, kingdom and all over to you." I said, "No, I can't do like you can do, but I can stand at the door and pass them angels through." He says, "No, this chain don't mean too much to a man, but likes to open the door and give every living creeper a helping hand." I said, "Now, Mr. J.C., will you please help for me?" He said, "My heaven is for women's only. Take a peep now, don't you see?

0: Look a look yonder. 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Where the sun done gone. Cabin can't hold him. Cabin can't hold him. Cabin can't hold him. No way I do. Yes, he got a gold mine. He got a gold mine. 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Look a look yonder. 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Where the sun done gone. Axe is walking. 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Chips is talking. 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Chips is talking. Babe, all day long, look a look yonder, look a look yonder, look a look yonder, where the sun done gone. Oh, Black Betty, Bamba Lamb, oh, Black Betty, Bamba Lamb, Black Betty had a baby, Bamba Lamb, Black Betty had a baby, Bamba Lamb, them things gone crazy, Bamba Lamb, them things gone crazy, Bamba 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Bamba Lamb, yeah, Black Betty. 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Bamba Lamb, Black Betty, Black Betty. Bamba Lamb, Black Betty, Black Betty. Bamba Lamb, look here, Black Betty. Bamba Lamb, look here, Black Betty. Bamba Lamb, jump steady, Black Betty. Bamba Lamb, jump steady, Black Betty. Bamba Lamb, last Monday, baby, I was arrested.
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0: Hello, I'm Hugh Phillips. An Australian man has been arrested in Thailand over the murder of a teenage girl whose body was found stuffed inside a suitcase. The 45-year-old, reportedly from Ballarat in Victoria, was arrested at the international airport in Bangkok last night. Police allege he picked up a 17-year-old girl in the coastal city of Pattaya in the early hours of Thursday morning. Her naked body was found in a black suitcase which had been dumped alongside a railway line, allegedly near the hotel the accused had been staying. Just 3 days after back-to-back earthquakes devastated Venezuela, a third tremor has hit the country. The 4.9 magnitude quake has been felt in the capital Caracas. The country's top lawmaker says at least 920 people have been killed, while an estimated 50,000 people remain missing or unaccounted for. Acting Venezuelan President Delcy Rodriguez has praised the efforts of rescuers.
1: This demonstrates the great heart of our people and their solidarity. No one has hesitated to go out into the streets to lend a hand to their Venezuelan brother or sister. And a very special recognition goes to our rescuers, those arriving from all over the country to join this commendable task.
0: That translation thanks to the BBC. Australia's chief veterinary officer has confirmed another case of the deadly H5 bird flu in WA. The detection marks the fourth migratory seabird in Australia to return a positive result for the H5N1 strain. Further testing is underway at the CSIRO on samples taken from another suspected case after a giant petrel was found at Roses Beach, west of Esperance. Critics of proposed changes to New South Wales's medicinal cannabis driving laws fear the reforms would normalise substance abuse behind the wheel. Research presented to the state government shows more than one half of users with a valid script admit to taking higher doses of the drug or using it for recreational purposes. Evidence used to draft the policy has not been publicly released. And the United States has struck Iran in response to a drone attack on a cargo ship in the Strait of Hormuz. US President Donald Trump says the attack was a clear violation of the ceasefire struck between mediators just 10 days earlier. Checking sport, Carlton have made it 6 from 6 under their interim coach, cruising to a 53-point win over West Coast 17-15-117-9-10-64. While the Collingwood-Richmond clash is underway, later Power come up against the Crows. At the FIFA World Cup, the Socceroos will face Egypt in the round of 32. The Texas clash will be played out next Saturday morning, our time. That's the latest. I'm Hugh Phillips.

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0: Hello, I'm Hugh Phillips. Thai police are questioning an Australian suspected of murdering a 17-year-old girl whose naked body was found in a suitcase. 45-year-old Simon Carman, reportedly from Ballarat in Victoria, was arrested at the international airport in Bangkok last night. The Department of Foreign Affairs and Trade has confirmed it's providing consular assistance to an Australian detained in Thailand. A new 4.9 magnitude earthquake has struck off the coast of Venezuela just days after twin earthquakes left nearly 1,000 people dead. The tremor has reportedly been felt in the capital Caracas. Rescuers are racing to find survivors, with more than 50,000 people missing beneath the rubble of flattened buildings. Senior Labor Minister Chris Bowen says the government is still investigating whether any Australians have been impacted by the disaster.
1: I think, as the Prime Minister indicated, we would expect there would be Australians in Venezuela and impacted, given the size of the tragedy and the scale of the impact on Venezuela. Australian consular officials are working hard to identify any Australians impacted, and the Department of Foreign Affairs will provide updates as and when they.
0: The federal government is calling on both the United States and Iran to uphold the peace deal struck 10 days ago in the wake of the US retaliatory strikes. Energy Minister Chris Bowen says the world is desperate to return to pre-war arrangements. Mr. Bowen has also confirmed Australia now has 44 days' worth of petrol and 37 days' worth of diesel in reserve. Australia's supermarkets have been put on notice ahead of new price gouging rules coming into effect next week. From July 1, it will be illegal for very large retailers such as Coles and Woolworths to charge prices that are excessive when compared to the cost of supply. The government says the changes are designed to protect Australian families from artificially inflated prices on their groceries, but Shadow Treasurer Tim Wilson says the changes will do little to fix Labor's inflation problem.
2: Today we've had a measure that's been announced by the government as yet another piecemeal solution because they don't have an answer to their inflation addiction.
0: And a man has been shot by police in Logan, south of Brisbane. The shooting occurred during a welfare check. An investigation is underway. Checking sport in, AFL Carlton have triumphed over West Coast 17-15-117 to 9-10-64. The result marks the seventh win this season for the Blues. The Socceroos will play Egypt in the next round of the World Cup after the Pharaohs finish second in their group after a dramatic 1-1 draw with Iran, and Serena Williams will play Australia's Maya Joint in the first round of Wimbledon. That's the latest. I'm Hugh Phillips.

0: Hello, I'm Hugh Phillips. Thai police are questioning an Australian suspected of murdering a 17-year-old girl whose naked body was found in a suitcase. 45-year-old Simon Carman, reportedly from Ballarat in Victoria, was arrested at the international airport in Bangkok last night. The Department of Foreign Affairs and Trade has confirmed it's providing consular assistance to an Australian detained in Thailand. A new 4.9 magnitude earthquake has struck off the coast of Venezuela just days after twin earthquakes left nearly 1,000 people dead. The tremor has reportedly been felt in the capital Caracas. Rescuers are racing to find survivors, with more than 50,000 people missing beneath the rubble of flattened buildings. Senior Labor Minister Chris Bowen says the government is still investigating whether any Australians have been impacted by the disaster.
1: I think, as the Prime Minister indicated, we would expect there would be Australians in Venezuela and impacted, given the size of the tragedy and the scale of the impact on Venezuela. Australian consular officials are working hard to identify any Australians impacted, and the Department of Foreign Affairs will provide updates as and when they.
0: The federal government is calling on both the United States and Iran to uphold the peace deal struck 10 days ago in the wake of the US retaliatory strikes. Energy Minister Chris Bowen says the world is desperate to return to pre-war arrangements. Mr. Bowen has also confirmed Australia now has 44 days' worth of petrol and 37 days' worth of diesel in reserve. Australia's supermarkets have been put on notice ahead of new price gouging rules coming into effect next week. From July 1, it will be illegal for very large retailers such as Coles and Woolworths to charge prices that are excessive when compared to the cost of supply. The government says the changes are designed to protect Australian families from artificially inflated prices on their groceries, but Shadow Treasurer Tim Wilson says the changes will do little to fix Labor's inflation problem.
2: Today we've had a measure that's been announced by the government as yet another piecemeal solution because they don't have an answer to their inflation addiction.
0: And a man has been shot by police in Logan, south of Brisbane. The shooting occurred during a welfare check. An investigation is underway. Checking sport in, AFL Carlton have triumphed over West Coast 17-15-117 to 9-10-64. The result marks the seventh win this season for the Blues. The Socceroos will play Egypt in the next round of the World Cup after the Pharaohs finish second in their group after a dramatic 1-1 draw with Iran, and Serena Williams will play Australia's Maya Joint in the first round of Wimbledon. That's the latest. I'm Hugh Phillips.

Every MC in this industry wants one thing: to be the best and the top of their game. You want it? Come and get me.

0: Hit me. I'm waiting. I'll still be here when you're ready.
1: Hey, Humor. This is Jeffrey Jungla Simran from Chindu Desert Band. And you're listening to 3K and D. You are Palya.

0: Hey there, folks. This is Scott Owen from The Living End, and you're listening to 3KND Cool and Deadly.
1: You ready, mate?
2: Party people in the place to be.

0: Hello, I'm Hugh Phillips. Thai police are questioning an Australian suspected of murdering a 17-year-old girl whose naked body was found in a suitcase. 45-year-old Simon Carman, reportedly from Ballarat in Victoria, was arrested at the international airport in Bangkok last night. The Department of Foreign Affairs and Trade has confirmed it's providing consular assistance to an Australian detained in Thailand. A new 4.9 magnitude earthquake has struck off the coast of Venezuela just days after twin earthquakes left nearly 1,000 people dead. The tremor has reportedly been felt in the capital Caracas. Rescuers are racing to find survivors, with more than 50,000 people missing beneath the rubble of flattened buildings. Senior Labor Minister Chris Bowen says the government is still investigating whether any Australians have been impacted by the disaster.
1: I think, as the Prime Minister indicated, we would expect there would be Australians in Venezuela and impacted, given the size of the tragedy and the scale of the impact on Venezuela. Australian consular officials are working hard to identify any Australians impacted, and the Department of Foreign Affairs will provide updates as and when they...
0: The federal government is calling on both the United States and Iran to uphold the peace deal struck 10 days ago in the wake of the US retaliatory strikes. Energy Minister Chris Bowen says the world is desperate to return to pre-war arrangements. Mr. Bowen has also confirmed Australia now has 44 days' worth of petrol and 37 days' worth of diesel in reserve. Australia's supermarkets have been put on notice ahead of new price gouging rules coming into effect next week. From July 1, it will be illegal for very large retailers such as Coles and Woolworths to charge prices that are excessive when compared to the cost of supply. The government says the changes are designed to protect Australian families from artificially inflated prices on their groceries, but Shadow Treasurer Tim Wilson says the changes will do little to fix Labor's inflation problem.
2: Today we've had a measure that's been announced by the government as yet another piecemeal solution because they don't have an answer to their inflation addiction.
0: And a man has been shot by police in Logan, south of Brisbane. The shooting occurred during a welfare check. An investigation is underway. Checking sport in, AFL Carlton have triumphed over West Coast 17-15-117 to 9-10-64. The result marks the seventh win this season for the Blues. The Socceroos will play Egypt in the next round of the World Cup after the Pharaohs finished second in their group after a dramatic 1-1 draw with Iran, and Serena Williams will play Australia's Maya Joint in the first round of Wimbledon. That's the latest. I'm Hugh Phillips.
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Hey, this is Natisha, and you're listening to 3K&D, Cool and Deadly. Big shout out to the mobs in Torres Strait, Taboola family. Have a good one.

Yo, this is your computer here. 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Check it out.

0: What's a stylist? 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
1: Yeah.
0: And that pretty big. 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

cruise through. Out with the old and with the new. Gel on her nails, color on Blue's Clues. She stay on vacay, boomerang, new views. 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What your last did?

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1: Yeah. Check it out. See,

0: Hello, I'm Hugh Phillips. Thai police are questioning an Australian suspected of murdering a 17-year-old girl whose naked body was found in a suitcase. 45-year-old Simon Carman, reportedly from Ballarat in Victoria, was arrested at the international airport in Bangkok last night. The Department of Foreign Affairs and Trade has confirmed it's providing consular assistance to an Australian detained in Thailand. A new 4.9 magnitude earthquake has struck off the coast of Venezuela just days after twin earthquakes left nearly 1,000 people dead. The tremor has reportedly been felt in the capital Caracas. Rescuers are racing to find survivors, with more than 50,000 people missing beneath the rubble of flattened buildings. Senior Labor Minister Chris Bowen says the government is still investigating whether any Australians have been impacted by the disaster.
1: I think, as the Prime Minister indicated, we would expect there would be Australians in Venezuela and impacted, given the size of the tragedy and the scale of the impact on Venezuela. Australian consular officials are working hard to identify any Australians impacted, and the Department of Foreign Affairs will provide updates as and when they...
0: The federal government is calling on both the United States and Iran to uphold the peace deal struck 10 days ago in the wake of the US retaliatory strikes. Energy Minister Chris Bowen says the world is desperate to return to pre-war arrangements. Mr. Bowen has also confirmed Australia now has 44 days' worth of petrol and 37 days' worth of diesel in reserve. Australia's supermarkets have been put on notice ahead of new price gouging rules coming into effect next week. From July 1, it will be illegal for very large retailers such as Coles and Woolworths to charge prices that are excessive when compared to the cost of supply. The government says the changes are designed to protect Australian families from artificially inflated prices on their groceries, but Shadow Treasurer Tim Wilson says the changes will do little to fix Labor's inflation problem.
2: Today we've had a measure that's been announced by the government as yet another piecemeal solution because they don't have an answer to their inflation addiction.
0: And a man has been shot by police in Logan, south of Brisbane. The shooting occurred during a welfare check. An investigation is underway. Checking sport in, AFL Carlton have triumphed over West Coast 17-15-117 to 9-10-64. The result marks the seventh win this season for the Blues. The Socceroos will play Egypt in the next round of the World Cup after the Pharaohs finish second in their group after a dramatic 1-1 draw with Iran, and Serena Williams will play Australia's Maya Joint in the first round of Wimbledon. That's the latest. I'm Hugh Phillips.
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Yeah. 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She say, do you love me? I tell her only partly. I only

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1: 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Yeah.

0: Bibidi. 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
1: 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I come from Bunjalung country, and you're listening to Cool and Deadly Radio.

0: Hello, I'm Hugh Phillips. Thai police are questioning an Australian suspected of murdering a 17-year-old girl whose naked body was found in a suitcase. 45-year-old Simon Carman, reportedly from Ballarat in Victoria, was arrested at the international airport in Bangkok last night. The Department of Foreign Affairs and Trade has confirmed it's providing consular assistance to an Australian detained in Thailand. A new 4.9 magnitude earthquake has struck off the coast of Venezuela just days after twin earthquakes left nearly 1,000 people dead. The tremor has reportedly been felt in the capital Caracas. Rescuers are racing to find survivors, with more than 50,000 people missing beneath the rubble of flattened buildings. Senior Labor Minister Chris Bowen says the government is still investigating whether any Australians have been impacted by the disaster.
1: I mean, as the Prime Minister indicated, we would expect there would be Australians in Venezuela and impacted given the size of the tragedy and the scale of the impact on Venezuela. Australian consular officials are working hard to identify any Australians impacted, and the Department of Foreign Affairs will provide updates as and when they.
0: The federal government is calling on both the United States and Iran to uphold the peace deal struck 10 days ago in the wake of the US retaliatory strikes. Energy Minister Chris Bowen says the world is desperate to return to pre-war arrangements. Mr. Bowen has also confirmed Australia now has 44 days' worth of petrol and 37 days' worth of diesel in reserve. Australia's supermarkets have been put on notice ahead of new price gouging rules coming into effect next week. From July 1, it will be illegal for very large retailers such as Coles and Woolworths to charge prices that are excessive when compared to the cost of supply. The government says the changes are designed to protect Australian families from artificially inflated prices on their groceries, but Shadow Treasurer Tim Wilson says the changes will do little to fix Labor's inflation problem.
2: Today we've had a measure that's been announced by the government as yet another piecemeal solution because they don't have an answer to their inflation addiction.
0: And a man has been shot by police in Logan, south of Brisbane. The shooting occurred during a welfare check. An investigation is underway. Checking sport in, AFL Carlton have triumphed over West Coast 17-15-117 to 9-10-64. The result marks the seventh win this season for the Blues. The Socceroos will play Egypt in the next round of the World Cup after the Pharaohs finished second in their group after a dramatic 1-1 draw with Iran, and Serena Williams will play Australia's Maya Joint in the first round of Wimbledon. That's the latest. I'm Hugh Phillips.
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0: Hello, you mob. My name is Jill Gallagher and I'm a proud Gunditjmara woman. And you're listening to 3K&D Cool and Deadly.
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0: Hello, I'm Hugh Phillips. Thai police are questioning an Australian suspected of murdering a 17-year-old girl whose naked body was found in a suitcase. 45-year-old Simon Carman, reportedly from Ballarat in Victoria, was arrested at the international airport in Bangkok last night. The Department of Foreign Affairs and Trade has confirmed it's providing consular assistance to an Australian detained in Thailand. A new 4.9 magnitude earthquake has struck off the coast of Venezuela just days after twin earthquakes left nearly 1,000 people dead. The tremor has reportedly been felt in the capital Caracas. Rescuers are racing to find survivors, with more than 50,000 people missing beneath the rubble of flattened buildings. Senior Labor Minister Chris Bowen says the government is still investigating whether any Australians have been impacted by the disaster.
1: I think, as the Prime Minister indicated, we would expect there would be Australians in Venezuela and impacted, given the size of the tragedy and the scale of the impact on Venezuela. Australian consular officials are working hard to identify any Australians impacted, and the Department of Foreign Affairs will provide updates as and when they.
0: The federal government is calling on both the United States and Iran to uphold the peace deal struck 10 days ago in the wake of the US retaliatory strikes. Energy Minister Chris Bowen says the world is desperate to return to pre-war arrangements. Mr. Bowen has also confirmed Australia now has 44 days' worth of petrol and 37 days' worth of diesel in reserve. Australia's supermarkets have been put on notice ahead of new price gouging rules coming into effect next week. From July 1, it will be illegal for very large retailers such as Coles and Woolworths to charge prices that are excessive when compared to the cost of supply. The government says the changes are designed to protect Australian families from artificially inflated prices on their groceries, but Shadow Treasurer Tim Wilson says the changes will do little to fix Labor's inflation problem.
2: Today we've had a measure that's been announced by the government as yet another piecemeal solution because they don't have an answer to their inflation addiction.
0: And a man has been shot by police in Logan, south of Brisbane. The shooting occurred during a welfare check. An investigation is underway. Checking sport in, AFL Carlton have triumphed over West Coast 17-15-117 to 9-10-64. The result marks the seventh win this season for the Blues. The Socceroos will play Egypt in the next round of the World Cup after the Pharaohs finished second in their group after a dramatic 1-1 draw with Iran, and Serena Williams will play Australia's Maya Joint in the first round of Wimbledon. That's the latest. I'm Hugh Phillips.

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Hysterical screams coming from mothers that bury their kings, or the unbearable pain of watching them walk out with the sheriff in chains. Becoming a number, they no longer care about the name.

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we left the crib, now we in the damn right. She looking damn fine. I wanted a bitch who was down to earth, but she want the damn sky.

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Remember that I tried to build you, now I ain't worried about you.

0: Hello, I'm Hugh Phillips. Thai police are questioning an Australian suspected of murdering a 17-year-old girl whose naked body was found in a suitcase. 45-year-old Simon Carman, reportedly from Ballarat in Victoria, was arrested at the international airport in Bangkok last night. The Department of Foreign Affairs and Trade has confirmed it's providing consular assistance to an Australian detained in Thailand. A new 4.9 magnitude earthquake has struck off the coast of Venezuela just days after twin earthquakes left nearly 1,000 people dead. The tremor has reportedly been felt in the capital Caracas. Rescuers are racing to find survivors, with more than 50,000 people missing beneath the rubble of flattened buildings. Senior Labor Minister Chris Bowen says the government is still investigating whether any Australians have been impacted by the disaster.
1: I think, as the Prime Minister indicated, we would expect there would be Australians in Venezuela and impacted, given the size of the tragedy and the scale of the impact on Venezuela. Australian consular officials are working hard to identify any Australians impacted, and the Department of Foreign Affairs will provide updates as and when they.
0: The federal government is calling on both the United States and Iran to uphold the peace deal struck 10 days ago in the wake of the US retaliatory strikes. Energy Minister Chris Bowen says the world is desperate to return to pre-war arrangements. Mr. Bowen has also confirmed Australia now has 44 days' worth of petrol and 37 days' worth of diesel in reserve. Australia's supermarkets have been put on notice ahead of new price gouging rules coming into effect next week. From July 1, it will be illegal for very large retailers such as Coles and Woolworths to charge prices that are excessive when compared to the cost of supply. The government says the changes are designed to protect Australian families from artificially inflated prices on their groceries, but Shadow Treasurer Tim Wilson says the changes will do little to fix Labor's inflation problem.
2: Today we've had a measure that's been announced by the government as yet another piecemeal solution because they don't have an answer to their inflation addiction.
0: And a man has been shot by police in Logan, south of Brisbane. The shooting occurred during a welfare check. An investigation is underway. Checking sport in, AFL Carlton have triumphed over West Coast 17-15-117 to 9-10-64. The result marks the seventh win this season for the Blues. The Socceroos will play Egypt in the next round of the World Cup after the Pharaohs finished second in their group after a dramatic 1-1 draw with Iran, and Serena Williams will play Australia's Maya Joint in the first round of Wimbledon. That's the latest. I'm Hugh Phillips.

So this is a little song called Jesus Lane, ladies and gentlemen. Father, can you tell me what the big guy did today? Did he make another insect? Did he walk across the

0: That's right. Thank you very much.
1: That's something we can't understand. Black and white have got to unite, or there'll be nothing left.
2: Hello, you mob. My name is Carl Vandercock. I'm a proud Warramai Yuin man. 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

0: Hello, I'm Hugh Phillips. Thai police are questioning an Australian suspected of murdering a 17-year-old girl whose naked body was found in a suitcase. 45-year-old Simon Carman, reportedly from Ballarat in Victoria, was arrested at the international airport in Bangkok last night. The Department of Foreign Affairs and Trade has confirmed it's providing consular assistance to an Australian detained in Thailand. A new 4.9 magnitude earthquake has struck off the coast of Venezuela just days after twin earthquakes left nearly 1,000 people dead. The tremor has reportedly been felt in the capital Caracas. Rescuers are racing to find survivors, with more than 50,000 people missing beneath the rubble of flattened buildings. Senior Labor Minister Chris Bowen says the government is still investigating whether any Australians have been impacted by the disaster.
1: I think, as the Prime Minister indicated, we would expect there would be Australians in Venezuela and impacted, given the size of the tragedy and the scale of the impact on Venezuela. Australian consular officials are working hard to identify any Australians impacted, and the Department of Foreign Affairs will provide updates as and when they.
0: The federal government is calling on both the United States and Iran to uphold the peace deal struck 10 days ago in the wake of the US retaliatory strikes. Energy Minister Chris Bowen says the world is desperate to return to pre-war arrangements. Mr. Bowen has also confirmed Australia now has 44 days' worth of petrol and 37 days' worth of diesel in reserve. Australia's supermarkets have been put on notice ahead of new price gouging rules coming into effect next week. From July 1, it will be illegal for very large retailers such as Coles and Woolworths to charge prices that are excessive when compared to the cost of supply. The government says the changes are designed to protect Australian families from artificially inflated prices on their groceries, but Shadow Treasurer Tim Wilson says the changes will do little to fix Labor's inflation problem.
2: Today we've had a measure that's been announced by the government as yet another piecemeal solution because they don't have an answer to their inflation addiction.
0: And a man has been shot by police in Logan, south of Brisbane. The shooting occurred during a welfare check. An investigation is underway. Checking sport in, AFL Carlton have triumphed over West Coast 17-15-117 to 9-10-64. The result marks the seventh win this season for the Blues. The Socceroos will play Egypt in the next round of the World Cup after the Pharaohs finished second in their group after a dramatic 1-1 draw with Iran, and Serena Williams will play Australia's Maya Joint in the first round of Wimbledon. That's the latest. I'm Hugh Phillips.

0: Hello, I'm Hugh Phillips. Thai police are questioning an Australian suspected of murdering a 17-year-old girl whose naked body was found in a suitcase. 45-year-old Simon Carman, reportedly from Ballarat in Victoria, was arrested at the international airport in Bangkok last night. The Department of Foreign Affairs and Trade has confirmed it's providing consular assistance to an Australian detained in Thailand. A new 4.9 magnitude earthquake has struck off the coast of Venezuela just days after twin earthquakes left nearly 1,000 people dead. The tremor has reportedly been felt in the capital Caracas. Rescuers are racing to find survivors, with more than 50,000 people missing beneath the rubble of flattened buildings. Senior Labor Minister Chris Bowen says the government is still investigating whether any Australians have been impacted by the disaster.
1: I think, as the Prime Minister indicated, we would expect there would be Australians in Venezuela and impacted, given the size of the tragedy and the scale of the impact on Venezuela. Australian consular officials are working hard to identify any Australians impacted, and the Department of Foreign Affairs will provide updates as and when they.
0: The federal government is calling on both the United States and Iran to uphold the peace deal struck 10 days ago in the wake of the US retaliatory strikes. Energy Minister Chris Bowen says the world is desperate to return to pre-war arrangements. Mr. Bowen has also confirmed Australia now has 44 days' worth of petrol and 37 days' worth of diesel in reserve. Australia's supermarkets have been put on notice ahead of new price gouging rules coming into effect next week. From July 1, it will be illegal for very large retailers such as Coles and Woolworths to charge prices that are excessive when compared to the cost of supply. The government says the changes are designed to protect Australian families from artificially inflated prices on their groceries, but Shadow Treasurer Tim Wilson says the changes will do little to fix Labor's inflation problem.
2: Today we've had a measure that's been announced by the government as yet another piecemeal solution because they don't have an answer to their inflation addiction.
0: And a man has been shot by police in Logan, south of Brisbane. The shooting occurred during a welfare check. An investigation is underway. Checking sport in, AFL Carlton have triumphed over West Coast 17-15-117 to 9-10-64. The result marks the seventh win this season for the Blues. The Socceroos will play Egypt in the next round of the World Cup after the Pharaohs finished second in their group after a dramatic 1-1 draw with Iran, and Serena Williams will play Australia's Maya Joint in the first round of Wimbledon. That's the latest. I'm Hugh Phillips.

0: Hello, I'm Hugh Phillips. Thai police are questioning an Australian suspected of murdering a 17-year-old girl whose naked body was found in a suitcase. 45-year-old Simon Carman, reportedly from Ballarat in Victoria, was arrested at the international airport in Bangkok last night. The Department of Foreign Affairs and Trade has confirmed it's providing consular assistance to an Australian detained in Thailand. A new 4.9 magnitude earthquake has struck off the coast of Venezuela just days after twin earthquakes left nearly 1,000 people dead. The tremor has reportedly been felt in the capital Caracas. Rescuers are racing to find survivors, with more than 50,000 people missing beneath the rubble of flattened buildings. Senior Labor Minister Chris Bowen says the government is still investigating whether any Australians have been impacted by the disaster.
1: I think, as the Prime Minister indicated, we would expect there would be Australians in Venezuela and impacted, given the size of the tragedy and the scale of the impact on Venezuela. Australian consular officials are working hard to identify any Australians impacted, and the Department of Foreign Affairs will provide updates as and when they.
0: The federal government is calling on both the United States and Iran to uphold the peace deal struck 10 days ago in the wake of the US retaliatory strikes. Energy Minister Chris Bowen says the world is desperate to return to pre-war arrangements. Mr. Bowen has also confirmed Australia now has 44 days' worth of petrol and 37 days' worth of diesel in reserve. Australia's supermarkets have been put on notice ahead of new price gouging rules coming into effect next week. From July 1, it will be illegal for very large retailers such as Coles and Woolworths to charge prices that are excessive when compared to the cost of supply. The government says the changes are designed to protect Australian families from artificially inflated prices on their groceries, but Shadow Treasurer Tim Wilson says the changes will do little to fix Labor's inflation problem.
2: Today we've had a measure that's been announced by the government as yet another piecemeal solution because they don't have an answer to their inflation addiction.
0: And a man has been shot by police in Logan, south of Brisbane. The shooting occurred during a welfare check. An investigation is underway. Checking sport in, AFL Carlton have triumphed over West Coast 17-15-117 to 9-10-64. The result marks the seventh win this season for the Blues. The Socceroos will play Egypt in the next round of the World Cup after the Pharaohs finished second in their group after a dramatic 1-1 draw with Iran, and Serena Williams will play Australia's Maya Joint in the first round of Wimbledon. That's the latest. I'm Hugh Phillips. G'day.

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1: Hi, you mob. My name's Jenny Opwell, and I'm an elder of the Wurundjeri Woiwurrung people. I also have bloodlines through Jarjarung, Nurra Yilim Wurrung, and Wairuru. 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

0: Hello, I'm Hugh Phillips. Thai police are questioning an Australian suspected of murdering a 17-year-old girl whose naked body was found in a suitcase. 45-year-old Simon Carman, reportedly from Ballarat in Victoria, was arrested at the international airport in Bangkok last night. The Department of Foreign Affairs and Trade has confirmed it's providing consular assistance to an Australian detained in Thailand. A new 4.9 magnitude earthquake has struck off the coast of Venezuela just days after twin earthquakes left nearly 1,000 people dead. The tremor has reportedly been felt in the capital Caracas. Rescuers are racing to find survivors, with more than 50,000 people missing beneath the rubble of flattened buildings. Senior Labor Minister Chris Bowen says the government is still investigating whether any Australians have been impacted by the disaster.
1: I think, as the Prime Minister indicated, we would expect there would be Australians in Venezuela and impacted, given the size of the tragedy and the scale of the impact on Venezuela. Australian consular officials are working hard to identify any Australians impacted, and the Department of Foreign Affairs will provide updates as and when they.
0: The federal government is calling on both the United States and Iran to uphold the peace deal struck 10 days ago in the wake of the US retaliatory strikes. Energy Minister Chris Bowen says the world is desperate to return to pre-war arrangements. Mr. Bowen has also confirmed Australia now has 44 days' worth of petrol and 37 days' worth of diesel in reserve. Australia's supermarkets have been put on notice ahead of new price gouging rules coming into effect next week. From July 1, it will be illegal for very large retailers such as Coles and Woolworths to charge prices that are excessive when compared to the cost of supply. The government says the changes are designed to protect Australian families from artificially inflated prices on their groceries, but Shadow Treasurer Tim Wilson says the changes will do little to fix Labor's inflation problem.
2: Today we've had a measure that's been announced by the government as yet another piecemeal solution because they don't have an answer to their inflation addiction.
0: And a man has been shot by police in Logan, south of Brisbane. The shooting occurred during a welfare check. An investigation is underway. Checking sport in, AFL Carlton have triumphed over West Coast 17-15-117 to 9-10-64. The result marks the seventh win this season for the Blues. The Socceroos will play Egypt in the next round of the World Cup after the Pharaohs finished second in their group after a dramatic 1-1 draw with Iran, and Serena Williams will play Australia's Maya Joint in the first round of Wimbledon. That's the latest. I'm Hugh Phillips.

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0: Hello, I'm Hugh Phillips. Thai police are questioning an Australian suspected of murdering a 17-year-old girl whose naked body was found in a suitcase. 45-year-old Simon Carman, reportedly from Ballarat in Victoria, was arrested at the international airport in Bangkok last night. The Department of Foreign Affairs and Trade has confirmed it's providing consular assistance to an Australian detained in Thailand. A new 4.9 magnitude earthquake has struck off the coast of Venezuela just days after twin earthquakes left nearly 1,000 people dead. The tremor has reportedly been felt in the capital, Caracas. Rescuers are racing to find survivors, with more than 50,000 people missing beneath the rubble of flattened buildings. Senior Labor Minister Chris Bowen says the government is still investigating whether any Australians have been impacted by the disaster.
1: I think, as the Prime Minister indicated, we would expect there would be Australians in Venezuela and impacted, given the size of the tragedy and the scale of the impact on Venezuela. Australian consular officials are working hard to identify any Australians impacted, and the Department of Foreign Affairs will provide updates as and when they.
0: The federal government is calling on both the United States and Iran to uphold the peace deal struck 10 days ago in the wake of the US retaliatory strikes. Energy Minister Chris Bowen says the world is desperate to return to pre-war arrangements. Mr. Bowen has also confirmed Australia now has 44 days' worth of petrol and 37 days' worth of diesel in reserve. Australia's supermarkets have been put on notice ahead of new price gouging rules coming into effect next week. From July 1, it will be illegal for very large retailers such as Coles and Woolworths to charge prices that are excessive when compared to the cost of supply. The government says the changes are designed to protect Australian families from artificially inflated prices on their groceries, but Shadow Treasurer Tim Wilson says the changes will do little to fix Labor's inflation problem.
2: Today we've had a measure that's been announced by the government as yet another piecemeal solution because they don't have an answer to their inflation addiction.
0: And a man has been shot by police in Logan, south of Brisbane. The shooting occurred during a welfare check. An investigation is underway. Checking sport in, AFL Carlton have triumphed over West Coast 17-15-117 to 9-10-64. The result marks the seventh win this season for the Blues. The Socceroos will play Egypt in the next round of the World Cup after the Pharaohs finish second in their group after a dramatic 1-1 draw with Iran, and Serena Williams will play Australia's Maya Joint in the first round of Wimbledon. That's the latest. I'm Hugh Phillips.

0: how I wanna live. And if you wanna do the opposite, then go ahead. I'm not stopping you, I'm just telling you, I do what I wanna do, and that's staying fit. Because I don't wanna go yet, and that's all I gotta say, is to stay fit until you hit the pit.
1: Yeah, it's me. I never wanna see these young kids roaming the streets. They should be at home, but it's not my fault. Their mom and dad is probably scattered off the head. Later that day, they found their son dead, cause they stole their supplies and got drunk stone high. Now they're watching them die. All they did was stare and cry. They should have tried to quit. When they did, all they did is twitch and had many of fits.

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Just listen to the lyrics of the song. 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Then you'll just turn blue in the face. Next thing you know, you'll be getting sprayed in the face with that mace.

Cool and deadly.

0: Good morning, I'm Dusty Fitzpatrick. An Australian man remains under police guard in Thailand after being charged with the murder of a teenage girl. Carolee Katsimbanis reports.
1: 46-year-old Simon Peter Carman of Ballarat in Victoria was arrested at Bangkok's International Airport as he tried to board a plane to Perth late Friday evening. Thai police allege he was involved in the death of a 17-year-old girl in the popular tourist town of Pattaya. CCTV shows the man and the girl entering his hotel room in the early hours of Thursday morning local time. Her naked body later found in a black suitcase which had been dumped alongside a nearby railway line. Mr. Carman is being questioned by police on suspicion of murder, which carries the death penalty or life in prison. Carolee Katsimbanis reporting.
0: Rescuers are racing to find survivors among the rubble 4 days after two earthquakes struck Venezuela. At least 1,400 people have now been confirmed dead, with more than 51,000 still missing. The magnitude 7.2 and 7.5 quakes hit on Wednesday. Tech companies will soon face a $99 million fine if they breach the social media ban for under-16s. It's part of a move to strengthen Australia's social media laws after the eSafety Commissioner argued she needs more power. Regulations have been in place since December last year, resulting in about 5 million children being removed from various platforms. The Shadow Treasurer says the government's new anti-price gouging legislation is just a band-aid on Australia's inflation problem. Supermarket giants Coles and Woolies could face penalties of more than $10 million from the 1st of July. Under the changes, the supermarkets will only be able to charge prices within a reasonable margin. Tim Wilson says the laws don't address the root cause of high inflation.
2: This legislation is a band-aid on the problem of the Albanese government's inflation addiction. The reason Australians are paying higher prices in their red basket or trolley is because the government keeps stoking inflation and making it harder for Australians to get ahead.
0: A fourth migratory seabird in the country has now returned a positive result for the H5N1 bird flu strain. An app's been developed to help parents introduce common allergy-causing foods into their child's diet. And a survey has found some Australian students feel they're leaving school without practical financial knowledge. Checking sport, the Pies dominated over their traditional rivals at the MCG, beating the Tigers in a solid 36-point victory. Nick Dacos was a standout, achieving 3 goals and 37 disposals for Collingwood, helping them back into the race for finals. There's a big afternoon of footy ahead. North Melbourne's preparing to take on Essendon at Marvel Stadium as ladder leaders the Dockers face the Gold Coast Suns in Perth, and the Melbourne Vixens are through to the Super Netball final. I'm Dusty Fitzpatrick. There'll be more headlines coming up soon. G'day.

woman. Now, look at here, woman. 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

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That stands for Cool and Deadly. Bit like my look, really.

0: Good morning, I'm Donna Sirimana. An Australian man is being questioned in Thailand after a teenager's body was found stuffed inside a suitcase. Police will allege 46-year-old Peter Carman picked up a 17-year-old girl and took her back to his hotel room in Pattaya. He's been charged with four offences, including murder, which carries the death penalty or life in prison. The death toll from Venezuela's twin earthquakes has now surpassed 1,400. More than 41,000 people are missing as rescuers work to find survivors in the rubble 4 days after the quakes hit. This is the moment a newborn baby was pulled from beneath a collapsed building in the city of La Guaira. Yeah. A man is due to face court after being shot by police during a welfare check at his property south of Brisbane. Officers fired a shot after the 41-year-old, armed with a gun, allegedly advanced towards them at Logan. A multi-million-dollar illegal tobacco syndicate operating across two states has been disrupted. 20 properties were raided across Victoria and Tasmania. Authorities say they seized 2 million illegal cigarettes, more than 7,000 vapes and 2,000 nangs. Tech companies will soon face a $99 million fine if they breach the social media ban for under-16s. It's part of a move to strengthen Australia's social media laws after the eSafety Commissioner argued she needs more power. Regulations have been in place since December last year, resulting in about 5 million children being removed from various platforms. An app has been launched to help parents introduce allergy-causing foods in the hopes of reducing their child's risk of future sensitivity. National Allergy Council research has found 1 in 10 Australian babies are affected by allergies. Chief Executive Dr. Sandra Vale says the technology will give parents targeted advice.
1: It's responsive to the age of the child and also what the family normally eats. So when a family or a parent registers, we can send them age-appropriate information.
0: Also making news, a fourth bird in Australia has now returned a positive result for the H5N1 strain of bird flu. Checking sport, the resurgent Blues have taken home their 6th straight win, smashing West Coast by 53 points at Marvel Stadium, while the Adelaide Crows' 3-game winning streak came to a brutal end, crushed by relentless pressure from Port Adelaide, the underdogs winning by 26. In the World Cup, the Socceroos have found out who their opponents will be in the round of 32. The Aussies will face Egypt next. France has secured a 4-1 victory over Norway. I'm Donna Sirimana. There'll be more headlines soon.

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I'm here and I'm live every Friday afternoon from 2 to 3pm. Koori Classics on 3KND, cool and deadly.

G'day there, countrymen down in Victoria. It's Troy Cassidaly here. I love 3KND Cool and Deadly. They've supported me for many, many years, and I love supporting them. So stay tuned to the station that loves you.

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Well, that's kind of what we're doing here. And if you feel like joining in and singing, we'd like to have you sing along with us. If you've got a guitar, we're in the key of D.

That's what it's all about. 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Pretty, ain't it?

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0: his grave.
1: G'day, Troy Cassidaly here. As a musician, there's nothing worse than getting sick and not being able to perform. So I make sure I get vaccinated against winter nasties like flu. Viruses are always changing, so it's important to get regular vaccinations, especially if you're a bit older like me. I love meeting happy, healthy mob at my gigs. So talk to your doctor or health worker about getting your flu, COVID and RSV vaccinations today. Authorised by the Australian Government, Canberra.

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1: Sounded like that.
0: Be lively.
2: Good morning, I'm Donna Sirimana. An Australian man remains under police guard in Thailand after being charged with the murder of a teenage girl. Carolee Katsimbanis reports.
3: 46-year-old Simon Peter Carman of Ballarat in Victoria was arrested at Bangkok's international airport as he tried to board a plane to Perth late Friday evening. Thai police allege he was involved in the death of a 17-year-old girl in the popular tourist town of Pattaya. CCTV shows the man and the girl entering his hotel room in the early hours of Thursday morning local time, her naked body later found in a black suitcase which had been dumped alongside a nearby railway line. Mr. Carman is being questioned by police on suspicion of murder, which carries the death penalty or life in prison. Carolee Katsimbanis reporting.
2: Rescuers are racing to find survivors among the rubble 4 days after two earthquakes struck Venezuela. At least 1,400 people have now been confirmed dead, with more than 51,000 still missing. The magnitude 7.2 and 7.5 quakes hit on Wednesday. Tech companies will soon face a $99 million fine if they breach the social media ban for under-16s. It's part of a move to strengthen Australia's social media laws after the East Safety Commissioner argued she needs more power. Regulations have been in place since December last year, resulting in about 5 million children being removed from various platforms. The Shadow Treasurer says the government's new anti-price gouging legislation is just a band-aid on Australia's inflation problem. Supermarket giants Coles and Woolies could face penalties of more than $10 million from the 1st of July. Under the changes, the supermarkets will only be able to charge prices with a reasonable margin. Tim Wilson says the laws don't address the root cause of high inflation.
4: This legislation is a band-aid on the problem of the Albanese government's inflation addiction. The reason Australians are paying higher prices in their red basket or trolley is because the government keeps stoking inflation and making it harder for Australians to get ahead.
2: Experts say an outbreak of the bird flu in Australia would start in either wildlife or farmed birds before it spreads to some pets. A fourth migratory seabird in the country has now returned a positive result for the H5N1 strain. Checking sport, the resurgent Blues have taken home their sixth straight win, smashing West Coast by 53 points at Marvel Stadium, while the Adelaide Crows' three-game winning streak came to a brutal end, crushed by relentless pressure from Port Adelaide, the underdogs winning by 26. In the World Cup, the Socceroos have found out who their opponents will be in the round of 32. The Aussies will face Egypt next. France has secured a 4-1 victory over Norway. I'm Donna Sirimana. There'll be more headlines soon.

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0: Good morning, I'm Donna Sirimana. An Australian man is being questioned in Thailand after a teenager's body was found stuffed inside a suitcase. Police will allege 46-year-old Peter Carman picked up a 17-year-old girl and took her back to his hotel room in Pattaya. He's been charged with four offences, including murder, which carries the death penalty or life in prison. The death toll from Venezuela's twin earthquakes has now surpassed 1,400. More than 41,000 people are missing as rescuers work to find survivors in the rubble 4 days after the quakes hit. This is the moment a newborn baby was pulled from beneath a collapsed building in the city of La Guaira. Yeah. A man is due to face court after being shot by police during a welfare check at his property south of Brisbane. Officers fired a shot after the 41-year-old, armed with a gun, allegedly advanced towards them at Logan. A multi-million-dollar illegal tobacco syndicate operating across two states has been disrupted. 20 properties were raided across Victoria and Tasmania. Authorities say they seized 2 million illegal cigarettes, more than 7,000 vapes and 2,000 nangs. Tech companies will soon face a $99 million fine if they breach the social media ban for under-16s. It's part of a move to strengthen Australia's social media laws after the eSafety Commissioner argued she needs more power. Regulations have been in place since December last year, resulting in about 5 million children being removed from various platforms. An app has been launched to help parents introduce allergy-causing foods in the hopes of reducing their child's risk of future sensitivity. National Allergy Council research has found 1 in 10 Australian babies are affected by allergies. Chief Executive Dr. Sandra Vale says the technology will give parents targeted advice.
1: It's responsive to the age of the child and also what the family normally eats. So when a family or a parent registers, we can send them age-appropriate information.
0: Also making news, a fourth bird in Australia has now returned a positive result for the H5N1 strain of bird flu. Checking sport, the Pies dominated over their traditional rivals at the MCG last night, beating the Tigers in a solid 36-point victory. Nick Dacos was a standout, achieving 3 goals and 37 disposals for Collingwood, helping them get back into the race for finals. There's a big afternoon of footy ahead. North Melbourne is preparing to take on Essendon at Marvel Stadium as ladder leaders the Dockers face the Gold Coast Suns in Perth. I'm Donna Sirimana. That's the latest news and sport. There'll be more headlines soon.

after harvest back in May. With a tax in charge and I and Charmer Stone. But the checkpoints all have held, it wasn't pretty, but oh well. Let them do it all themselves, now let's go home. We don't get out too much these days with the base in retrograde.

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1: Like what? Back to calm again.
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1: What's that old fella's name again? You know, Sweet Lips.
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1: That's him. Jim Reed. Oh, no. The Beatles really not.
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0: Yes, granddaughter, Patsy Cline, Jim Reed, The Beatles and many more from that era.
1: It's cool and deadly.
0: That's right, granddaughter. What else are you going to tell the listeners?
1: Don't forget to listen to Polly. She'll bring back old memories from your young years.
0: Sundays, granddaughter, what time?
1: 12 to 3.
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0: Hello, I'm Donna Sirimana. Shark spotting drones will now monitor 70 New South Wales beaches year-round. The state government is investing $34 million over 2 years on new drones and a series of AI trials to detect the predators. The expanded monitoring program will begin on the 1st of July. Agriculture Minister Tara Moriarty says the investment will help ensure beachgoers are safe.
1: There's no silver bullet here. We're sharing.